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1: Yeah, just two cases of beer for the way home.
0: 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So your total comes to...
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Together, we are all Nova Scotians. 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
3: Good morning. The Department of Natural Resources says a wildfire in Queens County is now being held. The region of Queens Municipality issued a notice around 5 p.m. yesterday advising of the wildfire in East Port-Liebert. Around 7 p.m., DNR said the fire was around 3 hectares in size, with Nova Scotia's 4 new fixed-wing air tankers and bird dogs supporting efforts with water drops. A DNR helicopter and 3 volunteer fire departments were also on scene. DNR said the fire was being held just before 9 p.m. Maritime farmers are still recovering from last year's drought, even though drought conditions have improved nationwide. One Halifax area farmer says he is upgrading irrigation systems and adding greenhouses to make his farm more drought resilient. Agriculture Canada says 70% of the Atlantic region remains in drought or abnormally dry conditions. Pastures, berries, and tree fruits are expected to see continued impacts. The president of the Nova Scotia Federation of Agriculture says droughts like last year are not something farmers bounce back from overnight. Alicia King says everyone from livestock producers to wild blueberry growers are impacted. The wild swing in temperatures this week continues as Environment Canada has now issued a frost warning for almost all of the province for tomorrow morning as temperatures drop to 0 to 4 degrees. Counties along the Atlantic coast from Shelburne to Halifax are exempt from the warning, as are the Cape Breton Highlands. This comes on the heels of scorching temperatures in many areas over the last 2 days, which resulted in 7 new daily records for May 20th. Kejimkujik National Park was the hot spot in the country at one point yesterday at 32.1 degrees, breaking the record of 28 degrees from 2003. Shearwater hit 28.4 degrees, breaking a record from 1918, while Kentville hit 30.6 degrees to break a record from 1931. Antigonish, Shettycamp, Greenwood, and Halifax also set new records. Ottawa has officially launched a new round of funding to clean up abandoned fishing gear. Federal Fisheries Minister Joanne Thompson was in Yarmouth yesterday to announce a call for proposals under Ottawa's Ghost Gear Fund. That fund will provide $15 million over 3 years for work that prevents, locates, and retrieves ghost gear. More than 2,500 tons of ghost gear and nearly 1,000 kilometers of rope have been removed from Canadian waters since the program was first launched in 2020. In sports, the Montreal Victoire are PWHL champions as they beat Ottawa 4-0 to win the Walter Cup. Carter Hart made 36 saves as the Vegas Golden Knights beat the Colorado Avalanche 4-2 in Game 1 of the NHL's Western Conference Final. In the NBA, Oklahoma City bounced back with a Game 2 win over San Antonio to tie their series at a game apiece. And in the majors, the Blue Jays edged the Yankees 2-1 while Boston got by Kansas City 4-3. Now you're up to date. I'm James Faulkner.
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3: Here's your latest Environment Canada weather forecast. A frost warning is in effect. A mix of sun and cloud today, but clearing late this afternoon with wind from the northwest gusting to 40, a high of 15, and a very high UV index. Clear tonight with a low of 5, but down to 1 in some low-lying areas and patchy frost. And sunny tomorrow with wind from the northwest gusting to 40, a high of 15, and a high UV index.
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0: KBR, today's best country, Owen Rigling and Love Hate Love. I'm Len Hawley. Good morning. It is Thursday. It is the Big Valley Give. We'll tell you all about that as the morning goes along. Today we're getting some sun, some cloud, high of 15, a little bit windy, much the same for tomorrow. Big Valley Give is underway, and your opportunity to be part of something extraordinary for health here in the Annapolis Valley. Make sure you drop into some of the locations to make donations, like Sam's Grocery in Canning, Nichols Farm Market, also the Cooperators in Kentville, Steel Valley Chev, Glooscap Landing. You'll hear about more of them all morning. 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And many of those locations have been already collecting donations, like the UPS store in New Minas, a percentage of sales all week this week, going to the Big Valley Give today.
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7: Here's your latest Environment Canada weather forecast. A frost warning is in effect. A mix of sun and cloud today, but clearing late this afternoon with wind from the northwest gusting to 40, a high of 15, and a very high UV index. Clear tonight with a low of 5, but down to 1 in some low-lying areas and patchy frost. And sunny tomorrow with wind from the northwest gusting to 40, a high of 15, and a high UV index.
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ABR, today's best country, Morgan Griffiths and Bourbon. Municipal workers in Annapolis Royal are requesting conciliation after contract talks reaching an impasse. We'll have that story and more. ABR information update after Megan Maroney. Beautiful things. ABR, good morning.

0: to 9 years for the sexual assault of a teen. 60-year-old Bruce Douglas Hatfield was sentenced Tuesday, according to CBC, after being found guilty of sexually assaulting a 14-year-old girl who was friends with his daughter. The offenses occurred in hotel rooms in the Halifax and Yarmouth areas in 2010 on trips the victim was invited on. Hatfield was already a registered sex offender with previous convictions involving teenage girls prior to being sentenced on Tuesday. Municipal workers in Annapolis Royal are requesting conciliation after contract talks with the town reached an impasse. QP Local 3552, which represents town employees, has filed for provincial mediation and will meet with Conciliation and Mediation Services on June 16th. The union says wages remain the key issue, with workers earning between $21 and $25 an hour, which the union says is several dollars less than comparable municipal jobs in nearby communities, including Middleton, Kings, and Annapolis counties. QP is urging the town to return to the table prepared to address those wage concerns. The workers in Annapolis Royal already voted 100% in favor of strike action to back their demands if an agreement is not reached. Canada's Fisheries Minister Joanne Thompson has launched a new call for proposals to clean up ghost gear from our waters. The government will invest $15 million over 3 years to help find, retrieve, and safely dispose of abandoned fishing nets and gear that threaten marine life, fisheries, and habitats. Since 2020, the Ghost Gear Fund has already removed more than 2,500 tons of debris and nearly 1,000 kilometers of rope. Thompson says the funding will support new projects with industry and Indigenous partners to protect oceans and keep fisheries thriving for coastal communities. New figures show Canada is cutting diplomatic positions overseas at a much higher rate than jobs based in Ottawa. Global Affairs Canada data shows foreign service positions abroad are being reduced by more than 10% compared to about 3.5% for staff working only in Canada. The department is also planning major cuts to locally hired workers at embassies and consulates around the world. Former Ambassador Jeremy Kinsman tells the Canadian press the reductions could weaken Canada's diplomatic reach and limit valuable local expertise and contacts overseas. In sports, the Montreal Victoire blanked Ottawa 4-0 to become PWHL champions, winning the Walter Cup in four games. In the NHL, Vegas doubled up Colorado 4-2 to take Game 1 of the Western Conference Final. Oklahoma City topped San Antonio 122-113 to win Game 2 of the NBA's Western Conference Final and tie the series at 1. And in the majors, Trey Savage outdueled Cam Schlittler in a matchup of young aces as the Blue Jays beat the Yankees 2-1. Now you're up to date. I'm James Faulkner.
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0: Here's your latest Environment Canada weather forecast. A frost warning is in effect. A mix of sun and cloud today, but clearing late this afternoon with wind from the northwest gusting to 40, a high of 15, and a very high UV index. Clear tonight with a low of 5, but down to 1 in some low-lying areas and patchy frost. And sunny tomorrow with wind from the northwest gusting to 40, a high of 15, and a high UV index.

0: ABR Today's Best Country, Mackenzie Porter, Chasing Tornadoes. I'm Len Hawley. Good morning. It's the Big Valley Give today. 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I know at the Old Orchard Inn, $2 from every dessert until the end of this month is going to Valley Regional Hospital Foundation. Greenwood Mall staff barbecue is happening today. So go over there and check that out and show your support. 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ABR Vogue Optical web poll question. Who was the most effective prime minister from the last 25 years? Over 52% voted for Stephen Harper. Close to 19% says Jean Chrétien. And over 20% said Mark Carney. So thank you very much for voting. Got a brand new web poll question today. What maritime provincial capital city would you like to spend the day exploring? Would it be Fredericton, Charlottetown, or Halifax? Let us know. ABRnetwork.com.
1: Dr. Farrell Netty, obstetrician and gynecologist at Valley Regional Hospital, explains how your donations improve care for mothers and newborns in the Annapolis Valley.
2: I'm one of six obstetrician gynecologists that work at the Valley Regional, and we do most of the deliveries in the area for delivering babies and take care of all of women's health, covering the emergency department and our busy clinics as well. 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What's incredibly important is resuscitation equipment for newborns, any newborns that need extra help, and moms during labor and after delivery. So this is extremely important, and the equipment is used over and over again, day in and day out, and it wears out, and also new technologies become available. So it's been through the foundation, you know, that we have our current updated monitors, but through the foundation we've been able to obtain a newer ultrasound machine, all of the fetal monitoring equipment, and the isolettes for newborns and resuscitation equipment. So really they are allowing us to continue to give the best care possible to the women in the Annapolis Valley and families. I had two of my three children at the Valley Regional Hospital and had incredible experiences with both the care I received during labor and delivery and postpartum was incredible. I feel like we're lucky at the Valley Regional to have a slightly smaller center. It just feels really personal, and the nurses that we work with there are amazing, and all of the physicians, so I think we're really lucky.
3: Please give what you can. 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
9: Here's your latest Environment Canada weather forecast. A frost warning is in effect. A mix of sun and cloud today, but clearing late this afternoon with wind from the northwest gusting to 40, a high of 15, and a very high UV index. Clear tonight with a low of 5, but down to 1 in some low-lying areas and patchy frost. And sunny tomorrow with wind from the northwest gusting to 40, a high of 15, and a high UV index.
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0: ABR, today's best country, Thomas Rhett. 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We have many unforgettable summer events in the Valley. One of those is the Port George Country Jamboree. I remember in the mid-80s going over to see Earl and Babe Rayfuse and doing some MC work. It was always a lot of fun. This year, Port George Country Jamboree is July 25th. 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If you'd like to know more, check out their Facebook page, Port George Country Jamboree. There's also an email, info@pgcj.ca. It's the Port George Country Jamboree, and it's happening July 25th.
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KBR, today's best country. 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Maritime farmers still recovering from last year's drought. We'll have that story and more. 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
3: Good morning. The Department of Natural Resources says a wildfire in Queens County is now being held. The region of Queens Municipality issued a notice around 5 p.m. yesterday advising of the wildfire in East Port Liberté. Around 7 p.m., DNR said the fire was around 3 hectares in size, with Nova Scotia's 4 new fixed-wing air tankers and bird dogs supporting efforts with water drops. A DNR helicopter and 3 volunteer fire departments were also on scene. DNR said the fire was being held just before 9 p.m. Maritime farmers are still recovering from last year's drought, even though drought conditions have improved nationwide. One Halifax area farmer says he is upgrading irrigation systems and adding greenhouses to make his farm more drought resilient. Agriculture Canada says 70% of the Atlantic region remains in drought or abnormally dry conditions. Pastures, berries, and tree fruits are expected to see continued impacts. The president of the Nova Scotia Federation of Agriculture says droughts like last year are not something farmers bounce back from overnight. Alicia King says everyone from livestock producers to wild blueberry growers are impacted. The wild swing in temperatures this week continues as Environment Canada has now issued a frost warning for almost all of the province for tomorrow morning as temperatures drop to 0 to 4 degrees. Counties along the Atlantic coast from Shelburne to Halifax are exempt from the warning, as are the Cape Breton Highlands. This comes on the heels of scorching temperatures in many areas over the last 2 days, which resulted in 7 new daily records for May 20th. Kejimkujik National Park was the hotspot in the country at one point yesterday at 32.1 degrees, breaking the record of 28 degrees from 2003. Shearwater hit 28.4 degrees, breaking a record from 1918, while Kentville hit 30.6 degrees to break a record from 1931. Antigonish, Shettigamp, Greenwood, and Halifax also set new records. Ottawa has officially launched a new round of funding to clean up abandoned fishing gear. Federal Fisheries Minister Joanne Thompson was in Yarmouth yesterday to announce a call for proposals under Ottawa's Ghost Gear Fund. That fund will provide $15 million over 3 years for work that prevents, locates, and retrieves ghost gear. More than 2,500 tons of ghost gear and nearly 1,000 kilometers of rope have been removed from Canadian waters since the program was first launched in 2020. In sports, the Montreal Victoire are PWHL champions as they beat Ottawa 4-0 to win the Walter Cup. Carter Hart made 36 saves as the Vegas Golden Knights beat the Colorado Avalanche 4-2 in Game 1 of the NHL's Western Conference Final. In the NBA, Oklahoma City bounced back with a Game 2 win over San Antonio to tie their series at a game apiece. And in the majors, the Blue Jays edged the Yankees 2-1 while Boston got by Kansas City 4-3. Now you're up to date. I'm James Faulkner.
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3: Here's your latest Environment Canada weather forecast. A frost warning is in effect. A mix of sun and cloud today, but clearing late this afternoon with wind from the northwest gusting to 40, a high of 15, and a very high UV index. Clear tonight with a low of 5, but down to 1 in some low-lying areas and patchy frost. And sunny tomorrow with wind from the northwest gusting to 40, a high of 15, and a high UV index.
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0: ABR Today's Best Country, John Morgan, Jason Aldean, friends like that. I'm Len Hawley. Sun and cloud today, windy, going up to 15, not nearly as hot as it was the last couple of days, especially yesterday. We've got all the details before 7:30. Big Valley Give underway. The goal is to raise $150,000 this year through the Valley Regional Hospital Foundation, and the Big Valley Give is a big part of it. And if you have an opportunity, check out one of the many sponsors. Drop by, scan, and donate. Webster Street Hearing, Planters Ridge Winery, White Rock Mechanical, the boutique at Crooked Creek. You can also drop into Anderson Weeks Construction. There's many other businesses that are participating. Big Valley Give is happening today.
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0: ABR, today's best country, Luke Combs, and Days Like These. It was so hot yesterday, and this is what you don't hear about in May. Cooling centers had to open yesterday. It was definitely hot. Will not be the case today. Country Confidential, Luke Combs, surprising a group of kids running a neighborhood lemonade stand over the weekend. Witnesses say Combs casually walked up, ordered a lemonade, chatted with the kids, and even posed for some photos. But the biggest surprise came when he reached for his wallet. Instead of paying a couple dollars, the singer reportedly left behind a massive tip, leaving the kids completely speechless. Parents nearby say the moment turned an ordinary summer afternoon into something unforgettable. One parent summed it up best: the kids will remember this forever.
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11: Here's your latest Environment Canada weather forecast. A frost warning is in effect. A mix of sun and cloud today, but clearing late this afternoon with wind from the northwest gusting to 40, a high of 15, and a very high UV index. Clear tonight with a low of 5, but down to 1 in some low-lying areas and patchy frost. And sunny tomorrow with wind from the northwest gusting to 40, a high of 15, and a high UV index.

ABR Today's Best Country, Morgan Wallen, I Ain't Coming Back. A Yarmouth man has been sentenced to 9 years in prison. We'll have that story coming up, part of an ABR information update. After Darius Rucker, Wagon Wheel.

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0: for the sexual assault of a teen. 60-year-old Bruce Douglas Hatfield was sentenced Tuesday, according to CBC, after being found guilty of sexually assaulting a 14-year-old girl who was friends with his daughter. The offenses occurred in hotel rooms in the Halifax and Yarmouth areas in 2010 on trips the victim was invited on. Hatfield was already a registered sex offender with previous convictions involving teenage girls prior to being sentenced on Tuesday. Municipal workers in Annapolis Royal are requesting conciliation after contract talks with the town reached an impasse. QP Local 3552, which represents town employees, has filed for provincial mediation and will meet with Conciliation and Mediation Services on June 16th. The union says wages remain the key issue, with workers earning between $21 and $25 an hour, which the union says is several dollars less than comparable municipal jobs in nearby communities, including Middleton, Kings, and Annapolis counties. QP is urging the town to return to the table prepared to address those wage concerns. The workers in Annapolis Royal already voted 100% in favor of strike action to back their demands if an agreement is not reached. Canada's Fisheries Minister Joanne Thompson has launched a new call for proposals to clean up ghost gear from our waters. The government will invest $15 million over 3 years to help find, retrieve, and safely dispose of abandoned fishing nets and gear that threaten marine life, fisheries, and habitats. Since 2020, the Ghost Gear Fund has already removed more than 2,500 tons of debris and nearly 1,000 kilometers of rope. Thompson says the funding will support new projects with industry and indigenous partners to protect oceans and keep fisheries thriving for coastal communities. New figures show Canada is cutting diplomatic positions overseas at a much higher rate than jobs based in Ottawa. Global Affairs Canada data shows foreign service positions abroad are being reduced by more than 10% compared to about 3.5% for staff working only in Canada. The department is also planning major cuts to locally hired workers at embassies and consulates around the world. Former Ambassador Jeremy Kinsman tells the Canadian press the reductions could weaken Canada's diplomatic reach and limit valuable local expertise and contacts overseas. In sports, the Montreal Victoire blanked Ottawa 4-0 to become PWHL champions, winning the Walter Cup in 4 games. In the NHL, Vegas doubled up Colorado 4-2 to take Game 1 of the Western Conference Final. Oklahoma City topped San Antonio 122-113 to win Game 2 of the NBA's Western Conference Final and tie the series at 1. And in the majors, Treya Savage outdueled Cam Schlittler in a matchup of young aces as the Blue Jays beat the Yankees 2-1. Now you're up to date. I'm James Faulkner.
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0: Here's your latest Environment Canada weather forecast. A frost warning is in effect. A mix of sun and cloud today, but clearing late this afternoon with wind from the northwest gusting to 40, a high of 15, and a very high UV index. Clear tonight with a low of 5, but down to 1 in some low-lying areas and patchy frost. And sunny tomorrow with wind from the northwest gusting to 40, a high of 15, and a high UV index.
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0: ABR, today's best country, Brett Russell, and Let Your Horses Run. I'm Len Hawley. Good morning. Sun and cloud 15 and a little bit windy today. Looks like tomorrow's going to be much the same. All the details coming up here in just a moment. Last night, Vegas beat Colorado in the NHL Stanley Cup playoffs, the third round. Montreal and Carolina open up their series tonight, and the Blue Jays beating the Yankees yesterday. ABR Vogue Optical web poll question, who is the most effective prime minister over the last 25 years? And a lot of people think Stephen Harper. In fact, over 52% voted that way. Over 20% think it's the current Prime Minister, Mark Carney. And close to 19% went with Jean Chrétien. Thank you very much for voting. Your web poll question today, what maritime provincial capital city would you like to spend the day exploring? Would it be Fredericton, Charlottetown, or Halifax? Let us know. Vote right now, abrnetwork.com.
1: Hi, I'm Dr. Magdalena Quiat, head and neck surgeon at Valley Regional Hospital. I've lived with my family and worked here for the last decade, so I'm very invested in the healthcare services of our region, both professionally and personally. I remain a vocal promoter of the Valley Regional Hospital Foundation and the massive support it brings to our hospital. What many might not know is that the hospital is home to a wide breadth of surgical services, from obstetrical care to vascular surgery to the highly specialized service of my specialty, otolaryngology and head and neck surgery. The majority of head and neck surgeries in this region are performed right here in the Valley, and this is only made possible by the specialized operating equipment available here. We perform surgeries for complicated skin cancer of the face and neck, as well as deeper neck cancers, and all the way down to the surgeries of the middle ear to treat disease and even restore hearing. I have the privilege to perform these minute ear surgeries under a powerful microscope, which allows me to explore the secret caves and caverns of the thimble-sized middle ear. This space actually houses the smallest bones in your entire body. No joke, these bones, all laid out together, can fit on a dime. The tools to access this tiny space are only available in a handful of hospitals in the Maritimes, including the Valley Regional Hospital. I always tell my colleagues across Canada about what a jewel of a practice I have in the Valley because of the wonderful patients I encounter and the generosity of our community. Your continued support keeps our hospital running at a distinguished caliber now and into the future. So, thank you.
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8: AVR Weather. Here's your latest Environment Canada weather forecast. A frost warning is in effect. A mix of sun and cloud today, but clearing late this afternoon with wind from the northwest gusting to 40, a high of 15, and a very high UV index. Clear tonight with a low of 5, but down to 1 in some low-lying areas and patchy frost. And sunny tomorrow with wind from the northwest gusting to 40, a high of 15, and a high UV index.
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0: ABR Today's Best Country, Tyler Joel Miller, I Would Be Over Me Too. Birthdays and anniversaries coming up for Cleveland's Big Valley Give underway. And today in your travels, make sure you drop into one of these great locations like FYI Doctors in Wolfville. They're raffling off sunglasses at the end of this month. A Valley Girl Boutique in Wolfville, $5 from the sale of all Valley Girl apparel until the end of this month. And I mentioned earlier, the Greenwood Mall putting on a staff barbecue today. A Giant Tiger at the Greenwood Mall taking all of its change collection all week long. 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

ABR, today's best country, Thompson Square. Are you going to kiss me or not? So we're going to go from a heat warning to a frost warning. Only in Nova Scotia. We'll have that story. ABR information update in a few minutes. Thomas Rhett, Ain't a Bad Life. ABR, good morning.

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3: Good morning. The Department of Natural Resources says a wildfire in Queens County is now being held. The region of Queens Municipality issued a notice around 5 p.m. yesterday advising of the wildfire in East Port Liberté. Around 7 p.m., DNR said the fire was around 3 hectares in size, with Nova Scotia's 4 new fixed-wing air tankers and bird dogs supporting efforts with water drops. A DNR helicopter and 3 volunteer fire departments were also on scene. DNR said the fire was being held just before 9 p.m. Maritime farmers are still recovering from last year's drought, even though drought conditions have improved nationwide. One Halifax area farmer says he is upgrading irrigation systems and adding greenhouses to make his farm more drought resilient. Agriculture Canada says 70% of the Atlantic region remains in drought or abnormally dry conditions. Pastures, berries, and tree fruits are expected to see continued impacts. The president of the Nova Scotia Federation of Agriculture says droughts like last year are not something farmers bounce back from overnight. Alicia King says everyone from livestock producers to wild blueberry growers are impacted. The wild swing in temperatures this week continues as Environment Canada has now issued a frost warning for almost all of the province for tomorrow morning as temperatures drop to 0 to 4 degrees. Counties along the Atlantic coast from Shelburne to Halifax are exempt from the warning, as are the Cape Breton Highlands. This comes on the heels of scorching temperatures in many areas over the last 2 days, which resulted in 7 new daily records for May 20th. Kejimkujik National Park was the hotspot in the country at one point yesterday at 32.1 degrees, breaking the record of 28 degrees from 2003. Shearwater hit 28.4 degrees, breaking a record from 1918, while Kentville hit 30.6 degrees to break a record from 1931. Antigonish, Shedacamp, Greenwood, and Halifax also set new records. Ottawa has officially launched a new round of funding to clean up abandoned fishing gear. Federal Fisheries Minister Joanne Thompson was in Yarmouth yesterday to announce a call for proposals under Ottawa's Ghost Gear Fund. That fund will provide $15 million over 3 years for work that prevents, locates, and retrieves ghost gear. More than 2,500 tons of ghost gear and nearly 1,000 kilometers of rope have been removed from Canadian waters since the program was first launched in 2020. In sports, the Montreal Victoire are PWHL champions as they beat Ottawa 4-0 to win the Walter Cup. Carter Hart made 36 saves as the Vegas Golden Knights beat the Colorado Avalanche 4-2 in Game 1 of the NHL's Western Conference Final. In the NBA, Oklahoma City bounced back with a Game 2 win over San Antonio to tie their series at a game apiece. And in the majors, the Blue Jays edged the Yankees 2-1 while Boston got by Kansas City 4-3. Now you're up to date. I'm James Faulkner.
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3: Here's your latest Environment Canada weather forecast. A frost warning is in effect. A mix of sun and cloud today, but clearing late this afternoon with wind from the northwest gusting to 40, a high of 15, and a very high UV index. Clear tonight with a low of 5, but down to 1 in some low-lying areas and patchy frost. And sunny tomorrow with wind from the northwest gusting to 40, a high of 15, and a high UV index.
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0: ABR Today's Best Country, Savannah Jade and Man Out of Me. I'm Len Hawley. Good morning. Drive carefully. Not going to be nearly as hot today. In fact, only around 15 degrees, a little bit breezy and sun and cloud. And looks like tomorrow is going to be much the same. Movies are better under the stars. Colebrook and District Lions Club Valley Drive-In open this weekend, rain or shine. The gates should open up at about 7 o'clock and the first show at about 10 after 9. This weekend, the Mandalorian and Grogu, the second feature, The Devil Wears Prada 2. 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
7: Here's your latest Environment Canada weather forecast. A frost warning is in effect. A mix of sun and cloud today, but clearing late this afternoon with wind from the northwest gusting to 40, a high of 15, and a very high UV index. Clear tonight with a low of 5, but down to 1 in some low-lying areas and patchy frost. And sunny tomorrow with wind from the northwest gusting to 40, a high of 15, and a high UV index.
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0: ABR Today's Best Country, Megan Maroney, and 6 months later, municipal workers in Annapolis Royal requesting conciliation after contract talks reached an impasse. That's one of the stories. ABR information update in a few minutes. Chad Brownlee and Dear Drunk Me.
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3: Good morning. A Yarmouth area scrap metal dealer with a history of prior offenses has been sentenced to 9 years for the sexual assault of a teen. 60-year-old Bruce Douglas Hatfield was sentenced Tuesday, according to CBC, after being found guilty of sexually assaulting a 14-year-old girl who was friends with his daughter. The offenses occurred in hotel rooms in the Halifax and Yarmouth areas in 2010 on trips the victim was invited on. Hatfield was already a registered sex offender with previous convictions involving teenage girls prior to being sentenced on Tuesday. Municipal workers in Annapolis Royal are requesting conciliation after contract talks with the town reached an impasse. QP Local 3552, which represents town employees, has filed for provincial mediation and will meet with Conciliation and Mediation Services on June 16th. The union says wages remain the key issue, with workers earning between $21 and $25 an hour, which the union says is several dollars less than comparable municipal jobs in nearby communities, including Middleton, Kings, and Annapolis counties. QP is urging the town to return to the table prepared to address those wage concerns. The workers in Annapolis Royal already voted 100% in favor of strike action to back their demands if an agreement is not reached. Canada's Fisheries Minister Joanne Thompson has launched a new call for proposals to clean up ghost gear from our waters. The government will invest $15 million over 3 years to help find, retrieve, and safely dispose of abandoned fishing nets and gear that threaten marine life, fisheries, and habitats. Since 2020, the Ghost Gear Fund has already removed more than 2,500 tons of debris and nearly 1,000 kilometers of rope. Thompson says the funding will support new projects with industry and Indigenous partners to protect oceans and keep fisheries thriving for coastal communities. New figures show Canada is cutting diplomatic positions overseas at a much higher rate than jobs based in Ottawa. Global Affairs Canada data shows foreign service positions abroad are being reduced by more than 10% compared to about 3.5% for staff working only in Canada. The department is also planning major cuts to locally hired workers at embassies and consulates around the world. Former Ambassador Jeremy Kinsman tells the Canadian press the reductions could weaken Canada's diplomatic reach and limit valuable local expertise and contacts overseas. In sports, the Montreal Victoire blanked Ottawa 4-0 to become PWHL champions, winning the Walter Cup in 4 games. In the NHL, Vegas doubled up Colorado 4-2 to take Game 1 of the Western Conference Final. Oklahoma City topped San Antonio 122-113 to win Game 2 of the NBA's Western Conference Final and tie the series at 1. And in the majors, Trey Savage outdueled Cam Schlittler in a matchup of young aces as the Blue Jays beat the Yankees 2-1. Now you're up to date. I'm James Faulkner.
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3: Here's your latest Environment Canada weather forecast. A frost warning is in effect. A mix of sun and cloud today, but clearing late this afternoon with wind from the northwest gusting to 40, a high of 15, and a very high UV index. Clear tonight with a low of 5, but down to 1 in some low-lying areas and patchy frost. And sunny tomorrow with wind from the northwest gusting to 40, a high of 15, and a high UV index. AV.

0: Moving on. 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Sun and cloud, windy, and 15 today. 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And of course, over the next few months, we'll be getting out, vacationing, and visiting different spots. But if you had a choice of capital cities in the Maritimes, where would you like to spend the day exploring? Would it be Fredericton, Charlottetown, or in Halifax? 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
2: 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I have had life-saving dealings with the Valley Regional Hospital on three occasions. I had a hip replaced. 2 weeks after I had that hip replaced, I was home recovering when my appendix burst suddenly. Back at Valley Regional for 2 weeks, so they had to wait for a few days before they did the appendix surgery, but it was successful. I was diagnosed with cancer in 2016. At the time, after biopsies, it was determined it was a non-aggressive, slow-growing cancer. But after 3 years, the biopsy showed that the cancer began to spread. 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
14: Here's your latest Environment Canada weather forecast. A frost warning is in effect. A mix of sun and cloud today, but clearing late this afternoon with wind from the northwest gusting to 40, a high of 15, and a very high UV index. Clear tonight with a low of 5, but down to 1 in some low-lying areas and patchy frost. And sunny tomorrow with wind from the northwest gusting to 40, a high of 15, and a high UV index.
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0: ABR Today's Best Country, Dylan Scott, What He'll Never Have. Coming up at 9 o'clock, the 90s at 9 for Dare's Small Engine Repair. And this morning, we're going to start it off with Wynonna, Trisha Yearwood, Dan Seals, John Michael Montgomery, and more. 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

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Dan Seals, Love on Arrival. Trisha Yearwood, Believe Me, Baby, I Lied. And Wynonna, No One Else on Earth. We've got more 90s at 9. John Michael Montgomery and Life's a Dance.

0: ABR 90s at 9, Doug Suprana, I don't call him daddy, tomorrow morning we'll do the 90s at 9 again for the final time this week at 9 o'clock. Sun and cloud in 15, I'm Len Hawley. 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
7: Here's your latest Environment Canada weather forecast. A frost warning is in effect. A mix of sun and cloud today, but clearing late this afternoon with wind from the northwest gusting to 40, a high of 15, and a very high UV index. Clear tonight with a low of 5, but down to 1 in some low-lying areas and patchy frost. And sunny tomorrow with wind from the northwest gusting to 40, a high of 15, and a high UV index.
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0: ABR Today's Best Country, Cameron Whitcomb and Quitter. A look at your forecast coming up. 16th Make-A-Wish Ball Tournament is happening over a couple of weekends next month, June 12th to 14th, also the 19th to the 21st. If you'd like to put a team in, get a hold of Gary Lenihan at 782-232-4854. If you'd like to volunteer or make a donation, Jennifer Schofield, 902-670-3379. Last year, there were 42 teams involved. You can join the Michelin Sports and Social Club. A couple of great weekends next month.
1: Hi, guys. It's Jacob Schaffberg from Nashville SC of Major League Soccer and also a member of the Canadian Men's National Team. I grew up here in the Annapolis Valley and was born at and have used the Valley Regional Hospital. 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
9: Here's your latest Environment Canada weather forecast. A frost warning is in effect. A mix of sun and cloud today, but clearing late this afternoon with wind from the northwest gusting to 40, a high of 15, and a very high UV index. Clear tonight with a low of 5, but down to 1 in some low-lying areas and patchy frost. And sunny tomorrow with wind from the northwest gusting to 40, a high of 15, and a high UV index.
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0: ABR Today's Best Country, Tyler Jo Miller, doing what she does. And that is going to wrap it up for me this morning. 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
1: 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A new vein finder that helps us start IVs faster and easier, especially for children or patients with difficult veins. A GlideScope giving our teams advanced visualization, safely securing airways, especially vital in emergencies involving children, the elderly, or those with complex conditions. An updated storage and trauma room organization system means that in a crisis, we can grab exactly what we need when we need it. The foundation has also supported educational opportunities to enhance knowledge and skills of our healthcare professionals. These may sound like simple upgrades, but in a critical situation, seconds count. And when seconds count, these upgrades save lives. But equipment is only part of the story. Behind the scenes is an incredible interdisciplinary team: nurses, physicians, paramedics, clerks, diagnostics, housekeeping, and allied health, working together every day with one goal: to provide exceptional, efficient, innovative, and high-quality, compassionate care to every person who walks through our doors. 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
2: Here's your latest Environment Canada weather forecast. Mainly sunny this afternoon, a high of 15. For tonight, clear skies, a low of plus 5 overnight, except a low of plus 1 in low-lying areas with patchy frost expected. For Friday, mainly sunny, high tomorrow 15. And for Saturday, sunshine and a high of 19.
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5: Here's your latest Environment Canada weather forecast. Mainly sunny this afternoon, a high of 15. For tonight, clear skies, a low of plus 5 overnight, except a low of plus 1 in low-lying areas with patchy frost expected. For Friday, mainly sunny, high tomorrow 15. And for Saturday, sunshine and a high of 19.
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AVR Today's Best Country. Good afternoon. I'm Erin Sullivan. Today is the big day, Big Valley Give Day throughout the Annapolis Valley. Valley Regional Hospital Foundation is putting on this event. It is the largest fundraising day of the year for our regional hospital, with a goal of raising over $150,000. It's going to go towards life-saving equipment for the ICU, emergency and operating rooms, advanced tools for healthcare teams who care for you, and better outcomes for every patient who walks through the doors today. And this hour is the Canadian Tire Numinus Power Hour. 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You can also give them a call at 902-678-5414 to donate by phone with credit card until 5 o'clock this evening, and visit over 20-plus donation sites between Annapolis Royal and Wolfville today, including Shoppers Drug Mart in Wolfville, Bargain Harleys in Berwick, and Milncourt Petro-Canada in Numinus, just to name a few, and of course, any branch at the Valley Credit Union today as well. It is the Big Valley Give Day here on AVR, and we will keep you updated with everything going on as the afternoon rolls on. This is Dustin Lynch, Stars Like Confetti.

0: ABR Today's Best Country, J.D. Eagleson with She Don't Know. Today is Big Valley Give Day for the Valley Regional Hospital Foundation, and your gift will fund life-saving equipment, advanced tools for healthcare teams, and access to care right here in the Annapolis Valley, meaning better outcomes for patients. Now, some of the priority funding needs right now include point-of-care ultrasounds. They're about $88,000 a piece. They're looking to purchase some trauma stretchers as well. They're about $28,000 for four of them. And oximeters, about $5,500 each. They help respiratory therapy teams track oxygen levels during patient walk tests for faster reporting and safer care. So that's just some of the needs we need at our local hospital. And you can do your part by making your donations today to the Big Valley Give. They have coin collection sites set up throughout the Annapolis Valley today. Miller's Independent in Annapolis Royal is collecting coins. 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

0: ABR Today's Best Country, Bailey Zimmerman with Chevy Silverado. Today is Big Valley Give Day for the Valley Regional Hospital Foundation. And did you know that each year Valley Regional Hospital sees over 500,000 visits from across the western zone of Nova Scotia? And your donation becomes life-saving equipment for the ICU, emergency and operating rooms. It helps purchase advanced tools for healthcare teams who care for you and helps with better outcomes for every patient who walks through the doors. And this hour only is the Canadian Tire New Minas Power Hour. 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So if you're in the area, stop on by and make your donation during your lunch hour. 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So thank you so much. That's going to go a long way towards our goal of $150,000 for the Valley Regional Hospital this year for the Big Valley Give. 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
1: Dr. Farrell Netty, obstetrician and gynecologist at Valley Regional Hospital, explains how your donations improve care for mothers and newborns in the Annapolis Valley.
2: I'm one of six obstetrician gynecologists that work at the Valley Regional, and we do most of the deliveries in the area for delivering babies and take care of all of women's health, covering the emergency department and our busy clinics as well. We are constantly needing to update our equipment so we can offer women and babies the best as far as fetal monitoring and monitoring during labor. What's incredibly important is resuscitation equipment for newborns, any newborns that need extra help, and moms during labor and after delivery. So this is extremely important, and the equipment is used over and over again, day in and day out, and it wears out, and also new technologies become available. So it's been through the foundation, you know, that we have our current updated monitors, but through the foundation we've been able to obtain a newer ultrasound machine, all of the fetal monitoring equipment, and the isolettes for newborns and resuscitation equipment. So really they are allowing us to continue to give the best care possible to the women in the Annapolis Valley and families. I had two of my three children at the Valley Regional Hospital and had incredible experiences with both the care I received during labor and delivery and postpartum was incredible. I feel like we're lucky at the Valley Regional to have a slightly smaller center. It just feels really personal, and the nurses that we work with there are amazing, and all of the physicians, so I think we're really lucky.
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12: Here's your latest Environment Canada weather forecast. Mainly sunny this afternoon, a high of 15. For tonight, clear skies, a low of plus 5 overnight, except a low of plus 1 in low-lying areas with patchy frost expected. For Friday, mainly sunny, high tomorrow 15. And for Saturday, sunshine and a high of 19.
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0: AVR Today's Best Country. It's Cody Johnson with The Fall. Valley Regional Hospital Foundation's Big Valley Give underway today. It is the largest fundraising day of the year for our regional hospital. And some of the equipment that's already been funded this year because of community donations include the blood culture analyzers. They're used in the lab at Valley Regional Hospital to help diagnose infections faster and more accurately. The Staxis transport system, 20 new chairs for moving people around the hospital in a more accessible way have been purchased. 9 patient beds for emergency room and new spread blankets for dialysis patients. So a big kudos to everyone that's already made donations to help fund those purchases this year. Every bit goes a long way, and we are looking to get those phones ringing this afternoon. 902-678-5414. 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And we have a donation from the Greenwood Health Auxiliary that came through this afternoon. 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

AVR, today's best country, the Washboard Union Shot of Glory. It is 105. Hope you're having a great afternoon. It is the Big Valley Give for the Valley Regional Hospital Foundation today. Last hour was the Canadian Tire New Minas Power Hour, where they were matching donations up to $7,500 at Canadian Tire in New Minas. Now, that hour brought in $10,265, and with the $7,500 that Canadian Tire is matching, it brought the total for the hour to $16,765. So a big thank you to you if you stopped by Canadian Tire over your lunch hour and made a donation, and a big thank you to Canadian Tire in New Minas. And we do have a brand new total so far for the Big Valley Give. $82,251.

ABR Today's Best Country. It is 112 with Kevin Dakin, and that's Brand New Truck. Well, last hour for the Valley Regional Hospital Foundation's Big Valley Give, it was the Canadian Tire Power Hour in New Minas. And they brought in $10,265 in donations that hour, and Canadian Tire was matching it up to $7,500, which brings the grand total for that hour up to $16,765. 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

AVR Today's Best Country, South Side of Sober. It is the Big Valley Give Day for Valley Regional Hospital Foundation with a goal of raising $150,000 this year. 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They have lots of coin collection sites set up throughout the Annapolis Valley, including All Valley Credit Union locations, Colebrook Foodland, the Green Elephant Cafe in Kingston, Heather's Independent in Middleton, and Just Us Coffee House in Wolfville, just to name a few. So every dollar helps go towards purchasing

0: AVR Today's Best Country, Sally Burrows with Put It On Me. Hope you're having a great afternoon. I'm Erin Sullivan. As the Big Valley Give for the Valley Regional Hospital Foundation continues. And did you know in a typical year, the Valley Regional Hospital sees about 135,000 outpatient clinic visits, 53,000 emergency room visits, about 6,200 surgeries, and about 700 babies are born each year at Valley Regional Hospital as well. So all of this money going towards life-saving equipment for the ICU, emergency and operating rooms, an advanced tool for the healthcare teams who care for you. And you can make your donations anytime, vrhfoundation.ca. 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And we do have some more donations coming through this afternoon. 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Thank you so much to the Mud Creek Rotary. Again, it is the Big Valley Give for the Valley Regional Hospital Foundation here on AVR.
1: 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We perform surgeries for complicated skin cancer of the face and neck, as well as deeper neck cancers, and all the way down to the surgeries of the middle ear to treat disease and even restore hearing. I have the privilege to perform these minute ear surgeries under a powerful microscope, which allows me to explore the secret caves and caverns of the thimble-sized middle ear. This space actually houses the smallest bones in your entire body. No joke, these bones, all laid out together, can fit on a dime. The tools to access this tiny space are only available in a handful of hospitals in the Maritimes, including the Valley Regional Hospital. I always tell my colleagues across Canada about what a jewel of a practice I have in the Valley because of the wonderful patients I encounter and the generosity of our community. Your continued support keeps our hospital running at a distinguished caliber now and into the future. So thank you.
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9: Here's your latest Environment Canada weather forecast. Mainly sunny this afternoon, a high of 15. For tonight, clear skies, a low of plus 5 overnight, except a low of plus 1 in low-lying areas with patchy frost expected. For Friday, mainly sunny, high tomorrow 15. And for Saturday, sunshine and a high of 19.
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EBR Today's Best Country, it's Haley Benedict with Things My Mama Says. It is the Big Valley Give for the Valley Regional Hospital Foundation today, and there have been some community-led events taking place throughout the Valley, raising funds for this initiative. The UPS store in New Minas, a percentage of all their sales this week will be going to the Big Valley Give. Old Orchard Inn, $2 from every dessert until the end of May, going towards the Big Valley Give. They also had a Greenwood Mall staff barbecue over the lunch hour with funds raised going towards the Big Valley Give. Giant Tiger in the Greenwood Mall has been collecting change all week, and the Country Store in the Greenwood Mall has been doing that as well, and they're going to be matching those donations. Those are just a few of the community-led initiatives for the Big Valley Give, and you can do your part as well. You can make your donations online anytime, vrhfoundation.ca. You can also call 902-678-5414, or if you're out and about and you see any of those coin collection sites throughout the valley today, you can drop some coins in the bucket as well. Every dollar helps towards the goal of $150,000. That's what they would like to see raised this year with the Big Valley Give. And we have a donation from the Masonic Foundation of Nova Scotia. They are donating $5,662. So thank you so much for that incredible donation. It is the Big Valley Give. It continues here on AVR.

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How did I get?

0: AVR, today's best country, Jade Eagleson. That one's called Lucky. It is the Big Valley Gift Day for Valley Regional Hospital Foundation, and they have a goal of raising $150,000 this year, already sitting at a whopping $82,251 as of last hour. So a big shout out to everyone who has made those donations so far today. And your donations will go towards life-saving equipment for the ICU, emergency and operating rooms, advanced tools for healthcare teams who work for you, and better outcomes for every patient who walk through the doors. And some of the great community-led events that have been taking place throughout the valley include the FYI Doctors in Wolfville. They're doing a raffle for sunglasses, and they're going to be doing that raffle at the end of May, so you can still purchase your tickets for that. Valley Girl Boutique in Wolfville, $5 from every sale of all Valley Girl apparel until the end of May is going to the Big Valley Give. And Just Us Coffee in Wolfville, the first 24 people to donate $20 today there will receive a bag of revitalized coffee while supplies last. And Paragon Golf and Country Club also in on this today. 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Lawrencetown and District Lions, $500. So a big thank you to both of those Lions Club. And it's definitely going to help with the purchase of much-needed equipment at the Valley Regional Hospital. It's the Big Valley Give on AVR.
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0: AVR, today's best country. It is the Big Valley Give for the Valley Regional Hospital Foundation today. And joining us in studio from the Colebrook and District Lions Club is Kirk Longmire. Hi, Kirk. How are you?
8: I'm doing great, Aaron. How are you?
0: I'm doing fantastic. And you brought a huge check with you. First of all, How did you guys raise this money? What sort of activities does the Lions Club put on?
4: Well, as you know, the Colebrook Lions, we're an active group. We're a small group, but we're pretty active. And if you kind of look at like the Valley Drive-In Theater and our drive-in bingo and just regular community fundraisers. But, of course, the big one is actually happening right here at AVR each and every week, which is Valley Lions Radio Bingo. That brings in a lot of money, and we certainly are able to give back much more because of that.
0: Awesome. Drum roll, Kirk? You want to do a little drum roll?
4: You've got the drum.
0: Ooh, here we go. All right, what do you have for the Valley Regional Hospital Foundation?
4: We were able to donate this year to Valley Regional $25,000.
0: That is absolutely insane. Thank you so much, Kirk, to you and all of the other Lions Club members.
4: Of course, yes. And I think, Aaron, the big point with regards to this donation is that while we're able to give the money, that this money comes from those folks that support both Valley Lions Radio Bingo and all those projects that the Lions Clubs up and down this valley do support. So when people wonder about, you know, hey, is going to that breakfast important? Is going to that fundraiser important? This is where it turns into the rubber hits the road, being able to support things like the Valley Regional Hospital Foundation and the important medical equipment and things that they do.
0: Well, thank you so much for joining us, Kirk.
4: Thank you so much, Aaron.
0: There you have it, $25,000 from the Colebrook and District Lions Club. It is the Big Valley Give here on AVR.
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0: ABR Today's Best Country, Morgan Wallen. I ain't coming back. It's the Valley Regional Hospital Foundation's Big Valley Give, with a goal of raising $150,000 this year. Money raised will be used across the hospital to be able to quickly respond to needs as they arrive from any unit or department at the Valley Regional Hospital. It's every corner of the valley supporting every corner of our local hospital. And we have a few donations to announce. We have True Style Furniture Plus donating $1,000 to the Big Valley Give. So a big thank you to them. And Bovine View Holsteins, $1,000. 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Every dollar is going towards improving life-saving equipment for the ICU, emergency and operating rooms, advanced tools for healthcare teams who care for you, and better outcomes for every patient who walks through the Valley Regional Hospital doors. 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
2: 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I had a hip replaced. 2 weeks after I had that hip replaced, I was home recovering when my appendix burst suddenly. 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I was diagnosed with cancer in 2016. 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
10: AVR Weather. Here's your latest Environment Canada weather forecast. Mainly sunny this afternoon, a high of 15. For tonight, clear skies, a low of plus 5 overnight, except a low of plus 1 in low-lying areas with patchy frost expected. For Friday, mainly sunny, high tomorrow 15. And for Saturday, sunshine and a high of 19.
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0: today's Best Country AVR, Tim Hicks with Going Somewhere. 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
0: 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Hi, Nicole. How are ya?
6: I'm great, thank you. Thanks for having me.
0: Thank you so much for joining us again this year, Nicole. And you guys, first of all, are way more than just banking. You do so much for the community.
6: We do. You know, as a local credit union, our role really goes beyond the banking scope. 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
7: Awesome. 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

0: AVR Today's Best Country, Dean Brody, Bring Down the House. 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It is the biggest fundraising day of the year for our regional hospital, and we need your help. We are raising funds for some of the priority funding needs right now, including point-of-care ultrasounds, trauma stretchers, and oximeters, which are needed for the hospital. Now, some of the equipment that's already been funded this year because of the community donations that have come in and your generosity include blood culture analyzers, Staxi transport systems, 9 new patient beds for the emergency room, and new spread blankets for the dialysis unit as well. So a big thank you to everyone who's already donated. Still lots of time to do so today. You can give us a call, 902-678-5414. You can visit vrhfoundation.ca as well. Anytime. And we have a lovely donation from the town of Kentville. It is a grant coming through this afternoon for $2,000. So thank you very much to the town of Kentville. It is the Big Valley Give here on AVR.
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14: Here's your latest Environment Canada weather forecast. Clear skies this evening and overnight, low plus 5, except a low plus 1 in low-lying areas overnight with patchy frost expected. For Friday, mainly sunny, high tomorrow 15, and sunshine for Saturday with a high of 19.
0: 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And joining us in the studio from the RBC Kentville team, we have Jenny Weir. Hi, Jenny. How are you?
15: Good. How are you today?
0: I'm doing fantastic. And you have brought along a check with you, Jenny. But I first want to ask, how did this donation come to be? I hear that you guys have volunteers within your branch.
15: So at RBC, what we do is if you have a registered charity, we will donate $1,500 if three RBC staff go and volunteer for 2 hours. So today, we had three staff members volunteer in different parts of the community to help set up the stand to take in donations. So now, RBC is going to give the Valley Regional Hospital Foundation $1,500.
0: That's fantastic. What a great way to give back to the community. And kudos to those volunteers at your branch.
15: They're wonderful. We have so many different volunteers. Everybody in the branch will volunteer and chip in as much as they can. The other thing we had today was we had the New Minas branch do a little something extra. They had some lemonade and they had some cookies and they were looking for donations. That is an addition to the $1,500. So next year, what we're going to do is we're going to actually set this up at four of our major branches here in the Valley. So we're going to do Berwick, Kentville, New Minas, and Wolfville. That way, people can come in and donate and grab a soft drink and some cookies.
0: It's all for a great cause, and it sounds like it's going to be bigger and better. So thank you so much for joining us, Jenny.
15: Thank you for having us. It was an absolute pleasure. Anything we can do for our community, we will be there.
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0: ABR Today's Best Country, it is the Big Valley Give. And joining us is the CEO of the Valley Regional Hospital Foundation, Karen Terrio. Hi, Karen. How are you?
1: Hi. I am awesome. How could I not be feeling great on a day like this?
0: It's a fantastic day. A little cooler today, but that sunshine been shining for those coin collection sites today.
1: Absolutely. I started my morning bright and early at 8 o'clock at the Miller's Independent in Annapolis Royal, and I still needed sunscreen. So, you know, it's good.
0: You can't ask for anything more than that, Karen. And time is ticking, though, with those donations and those coin collection sites.
1: I know. We have about 20 minutes left when we'll have volunteers on site at those locations right through from Wolfville to Annapolis. And so if you have not yet made your donation, please pop out. And what I would love is when you make your gift, share your story as well, because it was so heartwarming every time that I had someone pop in a donation of a bill or to tap to donate. It was when they mentioned their why. And there's always a why behind the gift, whether it was the donor who said that her sister was in the hospital right now receiving care and how incredible that was. The person who shared their experience with me about being in the ICU themselves a couple of years ago and that they're here today to tell their story because of the staff at the Valley Regional Hospital.
0: That's wonderful, Karen. And you guys had a goal of $150,000 this year. How far off are we from that?
1: We are within inches, honestly. So over $131,000. So in these 20 minutes, it's precious. Make your gift now. If you don't get out in person, though, you can still give online right up until midnight, and it'll all be captured as part of the Big Valley Give total. Help us get over that $150,000 line. It's about critical care right here in the Annapolis Valley.
0: 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Thank you once again for joining us, Karen. And you know what? We're going to be talking to you tomorrow morning. You're going to have the total for us.
1: We will have the big total. Don't let me, have to come in here and say we didn't reach 150.
0: We can definitely do it, Annapolis Valley. It's the Big Valley Give on AVR.

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1: Dan Davidson found on AVR Today's Best Country. It is the Big Valley Give for the Valley Regional Hospital Foundation today. 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Thanks to the Hospital Auxiliary and all that they do to raise this much-needed funds for the Valley Regional Hospital. 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You can make your donation online, by phone as well, 902-678-5414. 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It has been a ton of fun here today with our Big Valley Give on AVR, and you can tune in tomorrow. We're going to be joined with Karen Terrio, who is the CEO of the Valley Regional Hospital Foundation. She is going to be joining us tomorrow morning, sometime before 9 o'clock, with the grand total from today. It's going to take a little while to calculate it all and count every coin, but she will be with us tomorrow morning. So we will keep you posted right here on AVR and, of course, on our Facebook page as well. It's been the Big Valley Give here on AVR.
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3: Good afternoon. Two adults have been arrested in connection with the death of a child in Cape Breton nearly 2 years ago. RCMP in Eskazoni responded to a sudden death at a home in the community on August 5th, 2024. Following what police describe as a complex and lengthy investigation, a 37-year-old woman and a 42-year-old man, both from Eskazoni, were arrested on Wednesday in connection with the child's death. Both are facing charges of failing to provide the necessities of life and criminal negligence causing death and will return to court next month. A 58-year-old man is facing multiple charges following an investigation into historic sexual assaults in Digby and Annapolis counties. Digby RCMP said the investigation began in October of last year with a report of historic sexual assaults and physical abuse. Police later identified two additional victims. Investigators say two of the three victims were youths at the time when the alleged offenses took place between 1988 and 2002, and all three knew the accused. 58-year-old Aubrey Lawrence Andrews of Waldeck was arrested on May 13th and charged with 21 offenses in all, including sexual assault, assault, and forcible confinement. He's due back in court in Digby on June 30th. RCMP say the investigation is ongoing, and they believe that there may be additional victims. The province's new contracted water bombers have already been pressed into service. A fire that broke out in Queens County on Wednesday afternoon quickly grew to about 3 hectares in size. The province's four new fixed-wing air tankers were among the assets dispatched to help fight that fire. Officials announced just after 8:30 p.m. last night that the fire was being held and was under control. Blaze, which broke out during Wednesday's blistering heat, also forced the closure of nearby Thomas Rodal Provincial Park in Port Joliet, which only reopened this afternoon. The province's health minister says work is ongoing to address long wait times for routine mammogram testing in Nova Scotia. Michelle Thompson says the province is aware of the long wait times, which vary depending on the area. Patients seeking a mammogram in the Halifax area are currently waiting over a year, mostly due to staffing issues. Thompson says the province is actively trying to address a shortage of radiation technologists.
4: So we know there's a shortage across the country, and Nova Scotia is no different. So there has been, it's not that nothing has been done. We know that this is a very in-demand profession, and we've been working at recruitment internationally and obviously domestically. But the other thing that we've done in 2023, we doubled the number of seats, and the first graduating class of that doubled number will graduate in 2027.
3: Thompson says there's no way of speeding up that training. Meanwhile, there is concern that the long wait times could result in dangerous diagnostic delays for breast cancer. An RCMP watchdog says the Mounties mishandled the sexual assault case of a murdered Nova Scotia woman. Susie Butlin was murdered nearly 10 years ago by her neighbor after she reported that he had sexually assaulted and harassed her. 58-year-old Butlin was shot and killed in September of 2017 in her home near Tatamagouche by her neighbor, Ernie Duggan. That's after she had reported him. Duggan later pleaded guilty to second-degree murder and is currently serving a life sentence. Civilian Review and Complaints Commission says in a statement released today that the RCMP failed in the original sexual assault and harassment case. Also called for improvements to be made to sexual assault investigations across the country. And the Jungle Jim's Eatery in Stellarton, Nova Scotia has had its liquor license suspended for 10 days. That's after over-serving a man who later died after leaving the restaurant. James Faulkner has the details.
5: Nova Scotia's Alcohol, Gaming, Fuel, and Tobacco Division issued the decision May 11th after the incident last November. The decision says a 45-year-old man identified as BW was served 13 drinks in 6.5 hours and consumed drugs at the restaurant, including MDMA and cannabis. He then walked out of the bar and was struck by several vehicles on Highway 104 and was later pronounced dead from his injuries. The decision also stated that a longtime server was drinking while on the job the same night and served herself at least 2 more times after her shift ended, which is against provincial regulations. For MBS News, I'm James Faulkner.
3: In sports, the NHL playoffs, the Montreal Canadiens open their Eastern Conference final tonight with Game 1 in Carolina. Team Canada is now 4-0 after defeating Norway 6-5 today in overtime at the World Hockey Championships. Canada narrowly escaped an upset in this one, scoring in the final 2 minutes with the goalie pulled to send the game into overtime. And in the majors today, the Blue Jays wrap up their series against the Yankees. Now you're up to date. I'm Jeff Goodfellow.
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3: Here is your latest Environment Canada weather forecast. Clear skies this evening and overnight, low plus 5, except a low plus 1 in low-lying areas overnight with patchy frost expected. For Friday, mainly sunny, high tomorrow 15, and sunshine for Saturday with a high of 19.
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1: What's up, y'all? It's Fitz, and I'm going to be coming to you this weekend from the MGM Grand Garden Arena in Las Vegas for ACM weekend. And man, this countdown is about to get really interesting. Luke Combs is sitting on top of the mountain right now with Sleepless in a hotel room, but the big question is, does he have enough gas left in the tank to stay at number one? Anything can happen. I'll see you this weekend doing it from Vegas for all the hits on the Country Top 40 with Fitz right here.
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2: And joining us this afternoon with Valley Real Estate from Royal LePage Atlantic is Stacey DeVries. Hi, Stacey. How are you?
3: I'm great, Erin. How are you?
2: I'm doing great, Stacey. It is Big Valley Gift Day, and you were out collecting some donations earlier today.
3: We were. Marcia and I were at the Village Coffee House, and we had a great time, great turnout. It's not too late to give. We're done our shift, but there's still some stations set up around the valley, or you can donate online.
2: Perfect. And that website is vrhfoundation.ca. And coming up in August, Stacey, this is always a huge event for you guys. It is your Show for Shelter, and today is the last day to vote.
3: Yes, it's our 9th annual. As you said, it's happening in August on the 27th. But first, we have to pick the movie. So this year, our choices, it's a retro movie night, of course. We have Stuart Little from 1999, Labyrinth 1986, or Free Willy 1993, Erin. So which of those movies would you vote for?
2: I'm going to go with Stuart Little from 1999 because I remember it fondly. I was 11 years old. It was one of my favorites, and I had it on VHS.
3: Nice. Well, I won't say how old I was when that movie came out, but good choice, and it's the only animated one, so we'll see how it fares. So we will be announcing the winner, as in the film and the person, and we'll be doing that tomorrow. So actually, today is your last chance to vote.
2: And you guys have an open house coming up in Grand Pré on Sunday.
3: Yes, this is a beautiful property, probably one of the best views of Blomidon in the valley. Waterfront, it's got 3 bedrooms, 2 baths, just a really nice cottage or home. It could be year-round. And there's an open house there on Sunday from 2 to 4. And it just had a huge price reduction, so $70,000 from the original list price.
2: Excellent. And if we're looking for more information on listing or buying, how do we get in touch with you, Stacey?
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3: Thanks, Erin.
2: That's Stacey DeVries with Valley Real Estate for Royal LePage Atlantic.
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5: Here's your latest Environment Canada weather forecast. Clear skies this evening and overnight, low plus 5, except a low plus 1 in low-lying areas overnight with patchy frost expected. For Friday, mainly sunny, high tomorrow 15, and sunshine for Saturday with a high of 19.
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3: Good afternoon. Police say an Annapolis County man has been charged with first-degree murder in the disappearance of Stephen Boudreau. Boudreau from Hopewell was reported missing in April, and police quickly deemed his disappearance to be suspicious. Police say evidence gathered during the investigation led to the recovery of Boudreau's remains. 29-year-old Cody Reed Palmer of Torbrook was arrested on Wednesday at a home on the East Torbrook Road. He remains in custody and is scheduled to appear in court in Kentville on June 16th. A 58-year-old man is facing multiple charges following an investigation into historic sexual assaults in Digby and Annapolis counties. Digby RCMP said the investigation began in October of last year with a report of historic sexual assaults and physical abuse. Police later identified two additional victims. Investigators say two of the three victims were youths at the time when the alleged offenses took place between 1988 and 2002, and all three knew the accused. 58-year-old Aubrey Lawrence Andrews of Waldeck was arrested on May 13th and charged with 21 offenses in all, including sexual assault, assault, and forcible confinement. He's due back in court in Digby on June 30th. RCMP say the investigation is ongoing, and they believe that there may be additional victims. Premier Tim Houston says a former McNeil government bill deemed unconstitutional by the courts could cost the province hundreds of millions of dollars. Bill 148, imposed by the McNeil government in 2015, set wages for thousands of public servants in line with the government's emphasis on fiscal constraint. The bill was recently shot down as unconstitutional, with the courts giving the province a year to reach a resolution with the affected civil service workers. That will likely include compensation for lost wages. Houston says the Liberal bill has left a huge mess for his government to clean up.
4: I still have to deal with a mess that the Liberals left us on that Bill 148. Just for order of magnitude, that could cost at least $300 million. It's a big, big mess that they left us.
3: Houston made the comments while responding to questions about the ongoing long-term care strike in the province. Premier also reiterated that his government believes in the bargaining process. The province's health minister says work is ongoing to address long wait times for routine mammogram testing in Nova Scotia. Michelle Thompson says the province is aware of the long wait times, which vary depending on the area. Patients seeking a mammogram in the Halifax area are currently waiting over a year, mostly due to staffing issues. Thompson says the province is actively trying to address a shortage of radiation technologists.
5: So we know there's a shortage across the country, and Nova Scotia is no different. So there has been, it's not that nothing has been done. We know that this is a very in-demand profession, and we've been working at recruitment internationally and obviously domestically. But the other thing that we've done in 2023, we doubled the number of seats, and the first graduating class of that doubled number will graduate in 2027.
3: Thompson says there's no way of speeding up that training. Meanwhile, there is concern that the long wait times could result in dangerous diagnostic delays for breast cancer. Two adults have been arrested in connection with the death of a child in Cape Breton nearly 2 years ago. RCMP in Escazoni responded to a sudden death at a home in the community on August 5th, 2024. Following what police describe as a complex and lengthy investigation, a 37-year-old woman and a 42-year-old man, both from Escazoni, were arrested on Wednesday in connection with the child's death. Both are facing charges of failing to provide the necessities of life and criminal negligence causing death and will return to court next month. The province's new contracted water bombers have already been pressed into service. A fire that broke out in Queens County on Wednesday afternoon quickly grew to about 3 hectares in size. Province's four new fixed-wing air tankers were among the assets dispatched to help fight that fire. Officials announced just after 8:30 p.m. last night that the fire was being held and was under control. Blaze, which broke out during Wednesday's blistering heat, also forced the closure of nearby Thomas Rodal Provincial Park in Port Joliet, which only reopened this afternoon. And the Jungle Jim's Eatery in Stellarton, Nova Scotia, has had its liquor license suspended for 10 days. That's after over-serving a man who later died after leaving the restaurant. James Faulkner has the details.
6: Nova Scotia's Alcohol, Gaming, Fuel, and Tobacco Division issued the decision May 11th after the incident last November. The decision says a 45-year-old man identified as BW was served 13 drinks in 6.5 hours and consumed drugs at the restaurant, including MDMA and cannabis. He then walked out of the bar and was struck by several vehicles on Highway 104 and was later pronounced dead from his injuries. The decision also stated that a longtime server was drinking while on the job the same night and served herself at least 2 more times after her shift ended, which is against provincial regulations. For MBS News, I'm James Faulkner.
3: In sports, the NHL playoffs, the Montreal Canadiens open their Eastern Conference final tonight with Game 1 in Carolina. Team Canada is now 4-0 after defeating Norway 6-5 today in overtime at the World Hockey Championships. Canada narrowly escaped an upset in this one, scoring in the final 2 minutes with the goalie pulled to send the game into overtime. And in the majors today, the Blue Jays wrap up their series against the Yankees. Now you're up to date. I'm Jeff Goodfellow.
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3: Here's your latest Environment Canada weather forecast. Clear skies this evening and overnight, low plus 5, except a low plus 1 in low-lying areas overnight with patchy frost expected. For Friday, mainly sunny, high tomorrow 15, and sunshine for Saturday with a high of 19.
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0: AVR. 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
7: Here's your latest Environment Canada weather forecast. Clear skies this evening and overnight, low of plus 5, except a low of plus 1 in low-lying areas overnight with patchy frost expected. For Friday, mainly sunny, high tomorrow 15, and sunshine for Saturday with a high of 19.
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0: What's up, y'all? It's Fitz from the Country Top 40 inviting you to hang with me this weekend as we find out if Luke Combs can lock down a third straight week at number one with Sleepless in a Hotel Room. Wouldn't that be something? Plus all the big hits, big stories, Memorial Day weekend, and the biggest stars in country music. We live in the land of the free because of the brave. I'll see you this weekend for all the hits on the Country Top 40 with Fitz right here.
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5: Here's your latest Environment Canada weather forecast. Clear skies this evening and overnight, low plus 5, except a low plus 1 in low-lying areas overnight with patchy frost expected. For Friday, mainly sunny, high tomorrow 15, and sunshine for Saturday with a high of 19.
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0: Holmes can lock down a third straight week at number one with Sleepless in a Hotel Room. Wouldn't that be something? 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We live in the land of the free because of the brave. I'll see you this weekend for all the hits on the Country Top 40 with Fitz right here.
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8: Here's your latest Environment Canada weather forecast. Clear skies this evening and overnight, low plus 5, except a low plus 1 in low-lying areas overnight with patchy frost expected. For Friday, mainly sunny, high tomorrow 15, and sunshine for Saturday with a high of 19.
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0: 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It's Fitz from the Country Top 40 inviting you to hang with me this weekend as we find out if Luke Combs can lock down a third straight week at number one with Sleepless in a Hotel Room. Wouldn't that be something? Plus all the big hits, big stories, Memorial Day weekend, and the biggest stars in country music. We live in the land of the free because of the brave. I'll see you this weekend for all the hits on the Country Top 40 with Fitz right here.
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